access pass to the night. 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

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Come on in. It's Backstage Pass with Mark Adams on Eagle 98.1, The Rock Station.

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1: Hey, yeah. Hey.
0: It's Woody, Greg, Manis, hey. Gina Grad, yeah. And Killer Queen bringing the music of Queen to LaBerge. This is October 23rd.

0: So if you ever attempted to do Bohemian Rhapsody right there in your car,
1: who hasn't?
0: This one would be for you. And you can go see Killer Queen. 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
1: Show. Little follow-up. What's something you thought was going to be amazing but turned out to be horrible? I will submit the automatic hot towel dispenser.
2: No, already? Oh, it's done. It's a wrap.
3: That was quick.
2: No way.
1: Dude.
3: Dang it.
1: So, after the show,
3: no.
1: We talked about it. I went home, like, you know what? I hadn't even set it up yet.
2: Yeah.
1: And I set it up, plugged it in, put the water in there, put the little, loaded it up with the, the towels and stuff.
2: Yeah.
1: Plugged it in. And said, you just got to wait about, 10, 15 minutes for the water to come to temperature. Now, it got to, after 24 hours of being plugged in, it got to 50 degrees Celsius. Now, for the thing to work, for it to be operational, it has to get to

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1: Yeah.
0: Woody, Greg, Menace, Gina Grad. 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
1: Sure is.
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Eagle 98.1, the Rock Station. Jonathan, one of my neighbors, getting ready to go to Florida. Take your Rock Station with you. He would normally listen to TK 101. I just saw that they had a bunch of cutbacks. You know how those corporate guys are. So Eagle 98.1 is still here. 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

Eagle 98.1, the Rock Station. I'm Scotty Mack with Rock at Work. I always like to tease my buddy Randy Rice that here's another song that WFMF refused to play. I have to be careful. I mean, Randy's got an ad agency now, and I don't want to upset him. This is Skid Row, 18 in Life on Eagle.

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8: Staying very hot this afternoon across the capital region. Partly to mostly sunny skies are expected as temperatures reach the mid-90s. That heat index value near 105. Only a spotty shower is expected, especially over the far northeastern areas. It'll stay muggy tonight as lows dip into the upper 70s. More heat and humidity Saturday with highs near 94. Sunday's highs will remain in the low to mid-90s, and a few afternoon showers and thunderstorms should return next week. I'm meteorologist Dave Baker with your Storm Station forecast, WBRZ Channel 2.
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Eagle 98.1, The Rock Station. Happy TGI Friday. It is a hot one, but you know what? It's Friday. The weekend is upon us. 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
7: Tonight will be mostly clear and muggy with a low temperature around 76 degrees. We get ready for a hot weekend across the capital area. Both Saturday and Sunday will be starting off in the middle 70s and topping out in the middle 90s. A possibility that we see our first high temperature of 95 degrees or higher on the season. Should be enough humidity around that peak afternoon feels like temperatures, or the heat index will top out near 108 degrees. May get some heat alerts from the National Weather Service. The next best chance for some afternoon showers and thunderstorms will come toward the middle of next week. Josh Eaches with the Storm Station Forecast, WBRZ Channel 2.
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hot pursuit and fiery auto crashes. Some will die in hot pursuit while sifting through my ashes. Some will fall in love with life and drink it from a fountain that is pouring like an avalanche coming down the mountain.

Today's Relief Pool's pool party playlist is just filled with goodness, is it not? And this next song that I'm about to play that we've never played before here on Eagle 98.1, my favorite story behind it, my sister was a lobbyist at the Capitol years and years and years ago, and she was talking to a sheriff's deputy about something, and she said his phone rang, and this was his ringtone. She said that he was embarrassed, but why would he be? She got a huge kick out of it. Who wasn't listening to Foster the People's Pumped Up Kicks? Now, if you listen to the words, and keeping in mind that a deputy had it as his ringtone, it just made her smile.

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Eagle, 98.1, The Rock Station. Got a very exciting phone call today from a venue that you are familiar with, and we're going to announce a rock show very soon. And I was thinking, you know what? We really need this. So I'm going to tease that as something that is coming next week. But in the meantime, I'm hopping out of here. Thank you so much for spending the afternoon with me and always choosing local radio that is Eagle 98.1, The Rock Station. I hope you have an amazing weekend. Mark Adams headed in studio at 7 o'clock, and coming up next, a repeat of Matt's Moment. Southern Rock is going to be back on Monday at 10.